Christmas night, another fight. Tears we cried a flood. Got all kinds of poison in, of poison in my blood. I took my feet to Oxford Street, trying to right a wrong. Just walk away, those windows sing.

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They call me Mr. Forgettable.

0: remains merciful.
1: Yes, and how would you deal with silence?
0: Yes,
1: what is it?
0: I'm sure.

0: www.altitude.fm. Tudo a todo instante.
1: What time is it in the world? And where are we going?

0: You claim that you were trying to get a, as I understood it, a more beautiful sound.
1: No, there are some set things that I know, some devices that I know, harmonic devices that I know, that will take me out of the ordinary path, you see, if I use it.

And John, I gotta be abrupt with you. I gotta say like this, that your playing has been turned antenna-like, unbeautiful, on just about everything you can think of. And since the playing mirrors the personality, I guess you have some personal thoughts of that kind to say. And John...

Another hotel room in another city. Another sold out show. It's not that I'm not happy. I have a little book, tells me where and what to do. I write on every page, I need to be with you.